Stephen Stills and Treetop Flyer. That's for LD. Wanted to hear that. I never heard that before. Pretty good song. We admiring the picking that goes on in that one. Some good picking there. And then Scott down in North Carolina, he wanted to hear this one. We're just now getting around to it because we've been backed up. Like I said, we're going over a little bit because these last two songs, we must get them in. It's the 4th of July. And Scott wanted to hear Me and Paul by Waylon Jennings, not by Willie Nelson. Wanted to hear it by Waylon, which it's actually Me and Tom Paul when you listen to it by Waylon.

That's Waylon the Moon trading licks on me and Tom Paul. Actually, me and Paul, song from Willie. That's going to do it. You have a happy but safe 4th of July weekend if you're listening on Thursday night or if you're listening on Saturday. No matter, you have a good time. Celebrate 250 years of this great country. Happy 4th of July.

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1: Well, what happened there? But what Adam was trying to say is you've been listening to Ramblin' Man Radio. Let's try this again right over here. Because we want to get our sponsors that mention that they got right there at the end. But I don't know what happened there with my CD. Let's try it right here and see what happens, okay? And we'll... What an ending to a show that I've had a lot of fun with, and thank you. Played some pretty good music, and we're going to end like this, really? Let's try this one more time. Thank you for listening, everyone. Really appreciate you.
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2: Well, I'm a ramblin' man. 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
4: With your weather flash for Whitley City, I'm Will Walker on Hay 98, brought to you by KFC. Starting tonight, an extreme heat warning is in effect until tomorrow evening. Later tonight, partly cloudy with a low around 73. Tomorrow, a slight chance of showers and thunderstorms. Sunny with a high near 94. Friday night, partly cloudy with a low around 73. Currently, it's 87 in thunderstorms. I'm Will Walker with your weather flash.
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What has lasted 250 years and boasts over 400 million bosses? Well, here's a clue. You're one of the bosses, and so am I. And our boardroom is this country. And we decide where we go and what we do with our votes. We think it's time to celebrate that idea. We'll do it this weekend with our feature of Country Stars and Stripes on Rick Jackson's Country Classics. 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

Well, in that case, he gives us one more to do. In that case, we got to... we got to do our alma mater. We must do our alma mater.

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I hear two girls over here singing in harmony. 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This is a free country. Live like you want to live, baby. 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Yeah, freedom. 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Yes, sir. You got a right, baby. Ain't nobody gonna bother you. Yeah. 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

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There's a few right down front here that's not singing. We're gonna dedicate this verse to those who will not sing. Yes, sir. Mm.

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2: 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Starting tonight, an extreme heat warning is in effect until tomorrow evening for the listening area. Later tonight, partly cloudy with a low around 73. Friday brings a slight chance of showers and thunderstorms. Sunny with a high near 94. Currently, it's 85 and a thunderstorm. I'm Will Walker with your weather flash.
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1: With your weather flash for Whitley City, I'm Will Walker on Hay 98. 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Starting tonight, an extreme heat warning is in effect until tomorrow evening for the listening area. Later tonight, partly cloudy with a low around 73. Friday brings a slight chance of showers and thunderstorms, sunny with a high near 94. Currently, it's 82 and experiencing a slight to moderate thunderstorm. I'm Will Walker with your weather flash.
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1: With your weather flash for Whitley City, I'm Will Walker on Hay 98. 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Starting tonight, an extreme heat warning is in effect until tomorrow evening for the listening area. Later tonight, mostly clear with a low around 73. Friday brings a slight chance of showers and thunderstorms. Sunny with a high near 94. Currently, it's 80 and experiencing a slight to moderate thunderstorm. I'm Will Walker with your weather flash.
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Has it been a year since the last time I seen her? My God, I could swear it was 10. And the ocean of liquor I drank to forget her is gonna kill me, but I'll drink till then.

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3: 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Starting tonight, an extreme heat warning is in effect until tomorrow evening for the listening area. Later tonight, mostly clear with a low around 73. Looking ahead to Friday, a slight chance of showers and thunderstorms. Sunny with a high near 94. Currently, it's 78 and overcast. I'm Will Walker with your weather flash.
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3: With your weather flash for Whitley City, I'm Will Walker on Hay 98. 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Starting tonight, an extreme heat warning is in effect until 8 p.m. Later tonight, mostly clear with a low around 73. Friday brings a slight chance of showers and thunderstorms. Sunny with a high near 94. Currently, it's 77 and a slight thunderstorm. I'm Will Walker with your weather flash.
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1: With your weather flash for Whitley City, I'm Will Walker on Hay 98. 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Starting tonight, an extreme heat warning is in effect until 8 p.m. Later tonight, mostly clear with a low around 73. Friday brings a slight chance of showers and thunderstorms. Sunny with a high near 94. Currently, it's 75 and experiencing a thunderstorm. I'm Will Walker with your weather flash.
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has lasted 250 years and boasts over 400 million bosses. Well, here's a clue. You're one of the bosses, and so am I. And our boardroom is this country. And we decide where we go and what we do with our votes. We think it's time to celebrate that idea. We'll do it this weekend with our feature of Country Stars and Stripes on Rick Jackson's Country Classics. 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
1: With your weather flash for Whitley City, I'm Will Walker on Hey 98. 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Starting tonight, mostly clear with a low around 72. A slight chance of showers and thunderstorms tomorrow, sunny with a high near 94. Later tonight, a chance of showers and thunderstorms. Partly cloudy with a low around 73. Currently, it's 74 and clear. I'm Will Walker with your weather flash.
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0: and I thought it was a shame. 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
1: With your weather flash for Whitley City, I'm Will Walker on Hay98. 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Starting tonight, an extreme heat warning is in effect until 8 p.m. for the listening area. Additionally, a special weather statement has been issued. Later tonight, mostly clear with a low around 72. Looking ahead to Friday, a slight chance of showers and thunderstorms. Sunny with a high near 94. Currently, it's 73 and clear. I'm Will Walker with your weather flash.
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Greetings, comedy fans. This is Taylor Swift, here to remind you that Just for Fun, the all-comedy show with something to offend everyone, is on WHAY Live every Monday night at 8 and repeated at the new time of Saturday night at 8. 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Laughing your butt off is a great way to lose weight. 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
1: With your weather flash for Whitley City, I'm Will Walker on Hay 98. 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Starting today, an extreme heat warning is in effect until 8 this evening. This morning, mostly clear with a low around 72. Today, sunny with a slight chance of showers and thunderstorms. Highs near 94. Friday night, partly cloudy with a low around 73. Currently, it's 72 and clear. I'm Will Walker with your weather flash.
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1: NBC News Radio, I'm Mark Mayfield. Iran is preparing for a massive multi-day funeral ceremony for former Supreme Leader Ali Khamenei ahead of his burial on July 9th. Khamenei, who led the Islamic Republic for 37 years, died during U.S. and Israeli airstrikes at the start of the war in Iran. Some institutions this year will be observing Independence Day on July the 3rd. Tammy Trujillo reports.
2: The 4th of July lands on a Saturday this year, and when a federal holiday lands on a weekend, it's often observed on a Friday or Monday. Most banks, however, will still be open for business today, though expect some branches to close early for the weekend. Most government offices will also be closing early for the holiday. The post office will be open, but don't expect mail or package deliveries on Saturday, and you can expect most stores to be open. I'm Tammy Trujillo.
1: And federal prosecutors have charged former U.S. Olympic canoeist David Hearn in connection with the alleged vandalism of the Lincoln Memorial Reflecting Pool. Mark Mayfield, NBC News Radio.
3: With your weather flash for Whitley City, I'm Sarah Silver on Hay 98. 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Starting today, an extreme heat warning is in effect until 8 this evening. This morning, mostly clear with a low around 72. Today, sunny with a slight chance of rain showers, highs near 93. Tonight, partly cloudy with a low around 74. Currently, it's 72 and clear. I'm Sarah Silver with your weather flash.
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6: Well, a good Friday morning to you. 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It's called Tootsies.

0: The Blasters right there doing Long White Cadillac. And, of course, we had Tootsie's in there, too, a brand new one from Whitney Rose. Here's a classic for you, Manfred Mann on Free Range Mornings.
1: There she was,

0: That's right. Nothing wrong with the radio. Aaron Tippin doing that for us. Manfred Mann was in there, too, doing do-wah-diddy-diddy. Crank it up on the radio, huh? 6:15, time for the Old Farmer's Almanac.
1: There's more than one kind of fireworks lighting up the July sky. We will share the stargazing highlights today from the Old Farmer's Almanac.
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1: 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Tom Cruise celebrates a birthday, and today marks the official start of the dog days of summer. 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Early risers tomorrow morning will be treated to the sight of orange Mars, closely meeting up with the green Uranus low in the east. 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The moon then moves on to dangle below Spica, Virgo's super hot blue star, on the 20th, and below Orange Antares, one of the galaxy's largest stars, on the 24th. 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
0: 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Sports update coming up at 6:30. In the meantime, let's go to Britt Taylor for this one called Around and Around.

The boss right there, Bruce Springsteen, Pay Me My Money Down on Hey 98, Around and Around before that from Britt Taylor. Let's head to the bottom of the hour with Travis Tritt, I'm Gonna Be Somebody.

0: Well, someday I'm going to be somebody. That's Travis Tritt doing that great classic for us right here on Hay 98 Whitley City. 6:30, time for a sports update, and that comes from NBC.
1: After acquiring Jaylen Brown in a trade with the Celtics, the Sixers are now going after LeBron James. ESPN reports that Philly is making a pitch to the 41-year-old free agent. They join the Cavs, Warriors, and Heat as teams expressing interest. Three more teams, Spain, Switzerland, and Portugal, advanced at the World Cup. The last three spots in the round of 16 will be filled today. Meanwhile, Fox reports that Wednesday's U.S. win was a record setter. The match was the most watched English-language soccer telecast in history. Baseball's best record continues to belong to the Dodgers, who fell behind the Padres 6-0, then scored the next 12 runs. LA winds up winning 12-7 with catcher Dalton Rushing going 4-for-4. His second-inning home run started the comeback.
2: One guy does it, the next guy does it, and then feels like the whole lineup's hit in the matter of 20 minutes, you know. Yeah, I think it's, one, it's a boost of confidence for all the guys in our lineup.
1: Meanwhile, Tampa Bay is enjoying baseball's longest current winning streak, 8 in a row now after beating the Royals. I'm Matt McCoy.
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5: With your weather flash for Whitley City, I'm Sarah Silver on Hay 98, brought to you by KFC. Starting today, an extreme heat warning is in effect until 8 this evening, along with a special weather statement. This morning, mostly clear with a low around 72. Today, sunny with a slight chance of rain showers, highs near 93. Tonight, partly cloudy with a low around 74. Currently at 72 and clear. I'm Sarah Silver with your weather flash.
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0: 6:33 is our time, Friday morning, July 3rd. Hope you're having a good morning so far, heading into what hopefully will be a good weekend. Going to be a hot one, so just be aware of that. Here's the Garrett Boys doing this one for us. This is Wildcat Whiskey.

0: Legger here on Free Range Mornings, and before that, Wildcat Whiskey from the Garrett Boys. Let's continue on with the storyteller. Yeah, here's Tom T. Hall.
1: Me and Yates, an army buddy of mine.

Darby C.B. Glidden means, can we sit with you all? 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My conscience and my sinuses were clear. I asked that Fraulein if she was a spy. She said, nein, but du bist ein bissel high. 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

has a new policy. If you can't move it, paint it. 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

0: Roy Bookbinder on Free Range Mornings, his version of that classic, Electricity. Tom T. Hall was in there, too, doing Salute to a Switchblade. Let's continue on here. We got 6:46 as our time. News block on the way, top of the hour. Stay tuned.
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I got stuck in the mud. All my hopes stopped with a thud. Thought that my heartstrings were made of twine. Had no willpower to get from the hole that I'm in yet. Should have read the detour sign. When I got right to

from their new album, Spirit of America. That's one from the Cody Norris Show. It's called Do Unto Others. Detour in there from Sleepy LaBeef. And we had the Old Crow Medicine Show, their cover of the Merle Haggard tune, Rainbow Stew. It's about 3.5 minutes away from 7. News block at the top of the hour. Taking us up to news time, here's Guy Clark.

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2: Last year, 31 children died in the U.S. after being left in a hot car. This week's heat wave has brought a renewed warning about the dangers of kids in cars. Here's Paul Miles.
3: Dr. Britt Anderson is a pediatric emergency medicine physician.
4: Hot cars and kids just do not mix.
3: She's offering tips on preventing hot car deaths. 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
4: You know, another thing to look out for when kids are playing is just keeping your car locked when you're not in it. 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I don't know about you, but my kids love to play hide and seek. And so sometimes they just get everywhere. And we've heard of kids getting into cars in that situation as a hiding place and then not being able to get out.
3: And make sure an adult is always keeping an eye on children while at holiday gatherings. I'm Paul Miles.
2: Mitch McConnell's spokesperson is releasing a statement on his health. Mark Mayfield fills us in.
5: This comes as questions have been swirling about the former Senate Majority Leader's health after reports say he was found unconscious last month at his home due to a possible heart attack. In a statement released on Thursday, his team says Senator McConnell appreciates the outpouring of support he's receiving while he continues his recovery in the hospital. The senator continues to improve and is working closely with his staff on Kentucky and Senate matters while the Senate is out of session. The statement does not address the news reports and comes as Kentucky Governor Andy Beshear says he has been kept in the dark about McConnell's health. I'm Mark Mayfield.
2: Kentucky officials are urging residents to keep safety in mind when using fireworks this 4th of July weekend. Kentucky State Police Trooper Matt Gayhart says fireworks are dangerous and the risk of injury only increases when users are also under the influence of drugs or alcohol. James Fuller, a safety expert with TNT Fireworks, says it's important spectators stay at least 50 to 75 feet away from anyone lighting fireworks to prevent serious injury. I'm John Shannon.
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6: With your weather flash for Whitley City, I'm Sarah Silver on Hay 98. 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Starting today, an extreme heat warning is in effect until 8 this evening, along with a special weather statement. This morning, mostly clear with a low around 72. Later today, sunny with a slight chance of rain showers, highs near 93. Tonight, partly cloudy with a low around 74. Currently, it's 71 and mainly clear. I'm Sarah Silver with your weather flash.
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10: Today is Friday, July 3rd. Today is the 184th day of the year, with 181 days remaining in 2026. Heading into the holiday weekend, a few closings to let you know about. Now today, Friday, July 3rd, the McCrary County Courthouse and all of its offices will be closed. Also, the public library closed today. Coming up on Saturday, of course, the courthouse and library going to be closed that day as well for July 4th. But also closed on Saturday will be banks, including United Cumberland Bank and all of its drive-through locations. Of course, you can still access their mobile app and their ATMs on Saturday. But the banks will be closed on Saturday and post offices also closed on Saturday. Everything should resume pretty much a regular schedule Monday. But again, today, courthouse and library closed. Saturday, courthouse, library, post offices, banks, a lot of other things probably closed as well for Saturday for the July 4th holiday. Keep in mind, we still have an extreme heat warning in effect until 8 p.m. this evening. Then it'll transition to a heat advisory from 8 p.m. this evening until 9 p.m. on Saturday. I do have just a slight chance of showers and storms today. Otherwise, sunny and hot, highs in the 90s. 90s. Could see heat index values again triple digits, up to about 100 for the heat index value, the feel-like temperature for today. So that heat warning is in effect until 8 p.m. this evening. Tonight, a slight chance of showers and storms, down to 74 for a low. And for Independence Day Saturday, slight chance of a shower or thunderstorm. Still going to be sunny and hot, high 91. Heat index values around 96 on Saturday. Heat warning till 8 this evening, then a heat advisory through Saturday. Kentucky State Police taking part in the national campaign, Operation CARE, which stands for Crash Awareness Reduction Effort. It's going on through July 5th through Sunday, the holiday for Independence Day. During this time, be sure to choose a designated driver. Speak up and step in. If someone appears impaired, speak up and help them make a safer choice. Know when to call it a night. Encourage guests to rest, stay over, or arrange other transportation instead of taking risks. And set a good example. Be the example to those around you. Choose not to drive impaired and ensure those around you do not either. Once again, Kentucky State Police taking part in CARE, which is Crash Awareness Reduction Effort, and increased patrols going on this weekend through Sunday.
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10: Turning to this date in history, today is July 3rd. In 1775, Washington took command of the Continental Army. It took place in Cambridge, Massachusetts. General George Washington taking command of the Continental Army on this date, 1775. 55 years ago, 1971, on this date, Jim Morrison died, the charismatic lead singer of the rock group The Doors, found dead in his bathtub in Paris, France, on this date. The probable cause of death was listed as heart failure. Morrison was buried at Paris's famous cemetery, and his grave quickly became a shrine. Jim Morrison of The Doors dying on this date, 1971. And today begins the dog days of summer. Yeah, now through August 11th, hottest days of the year in Northern Hemisphere. Usually about 40 days, but could vary. Reckon between 30 and 54 days. Popularly believed to be an evil time when the sea boiled, wine turned sour, dogs grew mad, and all creatures became languid. Once again, the dog days of summer beginning today, running through about August 11th, and certainly has been hot for sure this week. Extreme heat warning in effect again for today. And a couple of notes for tomorrow's day. Tomorrow, of course, July 4th. On July 4th, 1826, on the 50th anniversary of the Declaration of Independence, two former presidents and founding fathers both died on the same day. John Adams and Thomas Jefferson. They had been political enemies for many years, but later in life became close friends. Again, died the same day. July 4th, 1826, John Adams and Jefferson, both dying on the same day. And, of course, on July 4th, 1776, Declaration of Independence approved. The resolution for the Declaration had been approved a couple of days earlier, but the actual Declaration of Independence approved and signed by at least a few members of the Continental Congress tomorrow's date, 250 years ago.
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10: 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It is Community Action News. McCrary County Celebration of America's 250th is going to be this Saturday, July 4th in downtown Stearns. Activities include the Farmers Market set up from 9 a.m. until 5 p.m. So they're going to extend their hours and be in downtown Stearns starting at 9 a.m. on Saturday for the Farmers Market. Art and quilt exhibits from 10 a.m. to 9 p.m. in Stearns. Food trucks and vendors starting at 2 p.m. Also, Civil War camp reenactors and cannon firings taking place in the afternoon. A parade through Stearns starting at 6 p.m. Presentation of colors, comments by Judge Green, the historic Stearns whistle blowing, all of that Saturday evening, followed by live music on the museum steps. And, of course, fireworks after dark at about 9:45. All of that going on this Saturday, July 4th in downtown Stearns. The Mountain Craft Center having their monthly meeting next Tuesday, July 7th. That'll be at 11 a.m. at the VFW building, downtown Whitley City. And New Hope Baptist Church on Justice Mine Road in Stearns is having a singing with Shepherd's Way. It's going to be next Saturday, July 11th at 6 p.m. Dinner will also be served, and everyone welcome. Saturday, July 11th starts at 6, the singing and dinner at New Hope Baptist Church. 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

Astronauts aboard the space shuttle Columbia received their wake-up call from the Everly Brothers with Wake Up Little Susie. This date 30 years ago, July 30th, 1996. So there you go. That's our wake-up call this morning, huh? 13 minutes after 7 on a Friday morning, July 3rd, 2026. Adam Phillips here on the Free Range Mornings program, Hay 98, Whitley City. Well, another hot one today. Extreme heat warning till 8 p.m. this evening. Then it transitions to a heat advisory from 8 p.m. this evening until 9 p.m. on Saturday. Today, sunny and hot, high 93. Heat index values could reach triple digits again, 100, the feel-like temperature. Dropping back to about 74 tonight with a slight chance of showers and storms. And then a slight chance, 30% or so, of showers and thunderstorms tomorrow. Sunny and hot otherwise for July 4th, high 91. Heat index values 96 on Saturday. 71 degrees right now. And we're now inching up to 14 minutes after 7. Got a July 4th birthday to mention here. We definitely don't want to pass this one by. Charlie Short Gooden. That's right, Charlie Short Gooden, having a birthday tomorrow, a July 4th holiday birthday. And boy, you know what, Short, in honor of your birthday, they're doing a lot of stuff over in Stearns, including fireworks. Yeah, just for your birthday tomorrow.

A double play from the Beatles. We heard Birthday, of course, in honor of Charlie Short Gooden's birthday, which is coming up tomorrow, a July 4th birthday. Hope you have a wonderful birthday tomorrow, and a happy July 4th, too. And then, of course, the Beatles doing Act Naturally. Ringo Starr, lead vocals on that. That song was written by Johnny Russell, who unfortunately passed away 25 years ago today, July 3rd. 2001 at Nashville's Baptist Hospital. Johnny Russell also wrote this song, done by George Strait.

It's Johnny Lee here on Hey 98, Cherokee Fiddle. Yeah, he was born in Texas City, Texas on this date, July 3rd, 1946. Johnny Lee turning 80 today. George Strait was in there, Let's Fall to Pieces Together, written by songwriter Johnny Russell. He died this date back in 2001. 7:27 as we head toward the bottom of the hour, and a sports update. This note from today's date, back in 2007, sax player Boots Randolph died.

until 8 p.m. on Saturday. So yeah, a couple more really hot days here, and then a little bit of relief. Still going to be upper 80s, but you know, better than what we've been seeing. 72 our temperature right now. Moving on, Aaron Tippin has a birthday today. Yeah, he's turning 68.

My prize-winning essay, The Discovery of America by Andy Griffith. A long time ago, over in the old country, over there in Italy, they lived this sailor, and his name was Christopher Columbus. And he was a navigator. Now, you know what a navigator is. That's the fellow that tells you where to go. He believed that the world was round, and he had this tattoo on his arm to prove it. And it was an anchor, and on the top it said Mother, and on the bottom it said the world is round. And everybody thought he was a nut. They used to sit around in front of the barber shop and say, here comes old crazy Chrissy. Says, let's get him to tell us how the world's round. Say, hell, crazy Chrissy, how's the old round world treating you? And then they'd giggle, see. And he'd just show him his tattoo to shut him up. Well, it happened he was planning this trip around the world anyhow, because he never had been to camp or anything. And he

he went over to see the king and queen of Spain to get the money to finance the trip. And their names was Ferdinand and Isabella. Their mamas named them that because they never did like them much anyway. And Isabella, she thought Columbus was crazy too, but she always did like sailors. And so... When he got done telling about how the world was round, she says, Bella, Bella. That means nice, nice. And she says, Ferdinand, what you think of it? And Ferdinand, he was looking up the ceiling, trying to act like he wasn't listening. She says, Ferdinand, I say, what you think of it? He kept looking up the ceiling. She says, Ferd, says, what you think of it? He says, I think there's a lot of flies in the castle today. Somebody must have left one of the windows open in the turret. So she says, don't pay no attention to him, Columbus says. Let's me and you go in the counting room. And they went in there, and she says, I'll give you the money if you'll let me see your tattoo. And so he showed it to her, see? And she started to touch it, and he says, don't touch it where it says mother. And so she gave him the money, and he bought the ships and sailed across the Atlantic and discovered America, Columbus did. Which only goes to prove, if you got a dream in your heart and a tattoo on your arm, someday they may name a city in Ohio after you. I appreciate it.

There you go. The song Old Dogs from the album Old Dogs. Bobby Bear, Waylon Jennings, Mel Tillis, Jerry Reed. They took over a Masterphonic studio in Nashville this date back in 1997 to begin recording that album. Andy Griffith in there with The Discovery of America. Andy unfortunately died this date, July 3rd, 2012, at his home in North Carolina. And we started with Aaron Tippin, Working Man's PhD. Aaron born on this date in Florida back in 1958, making him 68 today. 7:44 is our time. A note for tomorrow's date, July 4th. Peter Rowan was born in 1942. He's turning 84 tomorrow.

0: great Peter Owen, Howlin' at the Moon. Peter turning 84 tomorrow. 7:48 is our time. Still have that extreme heat warning till 8 this evening. Then 8 this evening through tomorrow evening, heat advisory. Highs around 93 today. Heat index values up to about 100. Slight chance of showers and storms today. Then a slight chance of showers and storms tonight. Low 74. 30% chance of showers and storms. Independence Day Saturday. High 91. Heat index values up to about 96 for tomorrow. And then for Sunday, 50% chance of showers and storms with a high around 89. We're still holding around 72 degrees right now. 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
0: This date, July 3rd, 1971, in Paris, France, Jim Morrison was found dead in a bathtub in his hotel room there in Paris. Jim Morrison of The Doors, dead this date, 1971.

Touch Me here on Free Range Mornings by The Doors. Jim Morrison of The Doors, dead on this date, 1971, 55 years ago. 6 minutes away from 8, 7:54, that's our time as we head closer to the top of the hour. Let's go to the Old Crow Medicine Show, their current album. It's a new one called Union Made. They get some help from Ray Benson on this one. It's called Lincoln Highway, Free Range Mornings.

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1: This is Dakota Livesay chronicling another true story taken from the 1800s, a time known to all as the Old West. Charles Siringo was a cowboy who went on a trail drive to Dodge City, Kansas. Today we're going to learn about his Dodge City experience in his own words.

0: back in 1877, cowboy Charles Siringo went on a cattle drive from Texas to Dodge City. Later in life, Siringo wrote about his experience. What follows are Charles Siringo's actual words. "We arrived in Dodge City, Kansas on the 3rd of July. I drew my pay and quit the job to celebrate the glorious 4th of July in the toughest cattle town on earth. This celebration came near costing me my life in a free-for-all fight in the Lone Star Dance Hall. In charge was the noted Bat Masterson. The hall was jammed full of free and easy girls, long-haired buffalo hunters, and wild and woolly cowboys. In a mix-up, my cowboy chum, Wes Adams, was severely stabbed in the back by a buffalo hunter. Of course, Adams had started the fight. After mounting our ponies, Joe Mason, a town marshal, tried to arrest us, but we ran into cover in an alley and then went out of town yelling and shooting off our pistols. By daylight, we had ridden 18 miles toward the DTBL steer camp. And toward the last, I had to hold Adams on his horse. He had become so weak from loss of blood. And this incident illustrates what fools some young cowboys were after long drives." Incidentally, Charles Siringo returned to Texas with empty pockets to show for his long months of hard work on the trail. But all cowboys weren't like Siringo. Many went to town only for a few hours during the daytime. These cowboys returned home with plenty of money and became ranchers themselves. You've just heard another story from Old West Radio. I'm Dakota Livesay.
1: 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Starting today, an extreme heat warning is in effect until 8 this evening, along with a special weather statement. Today, sunny with a slight chance of rain showers, highs near 93. Tonight, partly cloudy with a low around 74 and a chance of showers and thunderstorms. Currently, it's 72 and mainly clear. I'm Sarah Silver with your weather flash.
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0: It's a new one from Presley Hale. It's called Busy. John Hyatt in there doing Dust Down a Country Road. And of course, Conway Twitty, I'd Love to Lay You Down, right here on Hay 98, Whitley City. 8:15 on a Friday morning, time for the Old Farmer's Almanac.
1: There's more than one kind of fireworks lighting up the July sky. We will share the stargazing highlights today from the Old Farmer's Almanac.
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1: 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Tom Cruise celebrates a birthday, and today marks the official start of the dog days of summer. As you wait for the fireworks displays this week, you might take the opportunity to do some stargazing. Early risers tomorrow morning will be treated to the sight of orange Mars closely meeting up with the green Uranus low in the east. Look for Venus above the crescent moon on the 16th and to the right of the moon on the 17th. The moon then moves on to dangle below Spica, Virgo's super hot blue star on the 20th, and below Orange Antares, one of the galaxy's largest stars, on the 24th. 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
0: All right, yeah, lots to see. 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The Old Farmer's Almanac, weekday mornings, 6:15 and 8:15. Still have that extreme heat warning in effect till 8 this evening. A 20% chance of a late day shower possible. Otherwise, sunny and hot, high 93. Heat index values possibly up to around triple digits, around 100 for the day. 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

0: 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Well, here's a clue. You're one of the bosses, and so am I. And our boardroom is this country. And we decide where we go and what we do with our votes. We think it's time to celebrate that idea. We'll do it this weekend with our feature of Country Stars and Stripes on Rick Jackson's Country Classics. 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
2: All right, here we go. 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Please do not put us on speakerphone, Bluetooth, that sort of thing. And if you are just calling back to get a number that was on the program, please wait till after the show to call back or listen to the recorded replay at 4:30 in the afternoon. All right, calls coming in already, 376-2218. Let's get to it. Good morning, Swap and Shop.
3: Hey, Adam, I've got to correct my mistake. Yesterday I called in about those six-foot cabinets. Well, that's six-foot countertops, cabinet tops. I'm sorry about that.
2: Oh, okay.
3: And, yeah, so I wanted to correct that mistake. So
2: okay.
3: Too much on my mind yesterday and trying to drive, too. So, yeah, that was six-foot countertops, you know, okay?
2: Okay.
3: That goes on top of cabinets. And if you would make that correction, I appreciate it, sir.
2: I will. I'll do that, and I'll run the rest of your stuff along with that, so.
3: Okay, thank you much. Have a blessed day.
2: You too. Thanks a lot. All right, let me scroll down here and see if I can find his stuff real quick, and we'll go ahead and just go over that list. He called in yesterday. He had said cabinets, but the countertops, that's what they are. They're six-foot sections of countertop with the angle cuts in them. He's got those for sale, so the six-foot countertops that go on top of the cabinets. He has those. He's also got the 24-foot flatbed trailer. It's a fifth-wheel trailer. Good condition, $2,500 for that. He's got some tires. They're 245/75/16s. You can call, find out about those. He also has about 190 feet of underground gas line for sale. All those items for sale. Then he's got a free piano. Piano, free for the taking. His number is 606-310-6235. 310-6235 if you want to call on any of those. Good morning, Swap and Shop.
4: Yes. I lost, maybe fell off my truck. It's a DeWalt 20-volt drill, if anyone's seen it. It's on Sand Hill.
2: Okay.
4: And I also got some pop bottles and a finger hole gallon jug for 15 if someone wants to come get them. My okay. Number is 310-0301.
2: Okay, we'll get that on for you.
4: Thank you.
2: Thanks a lot. Well, a couple of items for sale, including some old pop bottles, gallon jug, $15. If you want to come get those, just call, check them out there. And then he's missing a drill. It may have fallen off his truck. He's not sure, but missing a 20-volt DeWalt drill down on Sand Hill Road. If anybody has any information, please call him at 606-310-0301. 310-0301. Good morning. Nope, that one dropped out. All right, 376-2218 is our number. Mention a birthday coming up tomorrow. That's right, it's a July 4th birthday. Charlie Short Gooden is having a birthday tomorrow. And in honor of your birthday, Short, they're doing a lot of stuff over in Stearns, a lot of festivities over there, including fireworks after dark. Just for his birthday, right? But anyway, have a great birthday and a great July 4th. Charlie Short Gooden, happy birthday coming up tomorrow. If you know him, wish him a happy July 4th birthday. Good morning, Swap and Shop.
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0: The Friday morning, July 3rd edition of Swap and Shop rolls on here. 376-2218 is our number. 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
3: Yes. Adam, I never hear Mr. Bates on there anymore. Do you have any idea what's happened to him?
0: No, I haven't heard from him in a while. The last time he called in, he had lost his voice. I don't know if it was allergies, and that was the last time he called. So I don't know what's going on with him. I've been wondering myself, so I don't know.
3: Thanks, Adam. I'm glad to find out something.
0: Yeah, maybe if somebody knows, they'll call in and let us know.
3: Okay, thank you.
0: Well, thank you. I appreciate it. And, yeah, Mr. Bates, if you are listening out there, I've had several folks ask about you. So we're all kind of wondering about you and how you're doing. I hope you're doing okay. But like I said, it's been at least a couple of weeks, two, 3 weeks ago, that he called in. And at that time, he had lost his voice. We could barely hear him. Maybe allergies, not sure what was going on, but... hope he's doing okay. If you're listening, if you can, call in. If not, maybe have somebody else call in and let us know how you're doing. Still have for sale a 2014 Chevy Cruze. 2014 Chevy Cruze asking $2,000. 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Another call coming in here. Our number, 376-2218. Good morning, Swap and Shop.
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0: Okay. 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
0: Okay. 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
5: Adam, I'm Brandon.
0: Hey.
5: I'm a horseback
0: kid. Oh, still no voice. Huh? Is it allergies or what's going on? Do you know?
5: I went to hospital 4 days.
0: Well, I'm glad you called in, though. Are you doing okay otherwise? Okay. Well, I'll give you a number, 354-9230, right?
5: Yeah.

0: Okay. Okay.
1: And you, Monty.
0: Okay. Well, listen, I'll put this on, okay? You take care of yourself. I'm glad you called in. Glad to hear from you, sir.
1: Thank you.
0: Right, right. Okay. Well, you take care of yourself, okay?
1: I need to get somebody to bring me some food.
0: Okay, I got you. We'll try to help you out there, okay?
1: I got some money I can pay them.
0: Okay.
1: But they don't want me to get out of that land.
0: Right, right. Okay. I understand that. Yeah.
1: I appreciate
0: okay.
1: people going checking on me.
0: Well, thanks a lot. Well, you take care, okay? We'll put this on for you. Yeah, I hope so. Hope so. We've been wondering about you, so you take care.
1: Yeah, I went to doctors and everything, but they ain't done much good.
0: Well, you hang in there, okay? We'll talk to you later, okay? Thanks a lot. Yeah, I don't know if you a little trouble understand. Apparently, that's what's going on. That was Mr. Bates. If you couldn't tell, still no voice. Allergies maybe or something. He said he'd gone to the doctor, but that hasn't done much good. And they basically told him just kind of stay in. Maybe it's allergies. Stay in as much as possible. He mentioned there that if anybody can help him out, maybe bring him some food. He's got money. He can pay you for that, but just didn't want to get out and run around. So if somebody can help him out, maybe bring some stuff too. He's down there on the top of Davis Hill in Pine Knot. You can always call him at 354-9230. But apparently that's why he's not been calling in. He just doesn't have his voice. And, it's hard to hear him, of course. So hopefully he gets his voice back soon and he can get back to being a regular caller. But again, if you can help him out, maybe bring some food and things that he needs there, his number is 354-9230. Good morning, Swap and Shop.
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0: Okay, we'll get that on for you.
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0: Thanks a lot. 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
0: All right, another segment for phone calls here on this Friday morning. 376-2218 is our number. Let's grab this one. 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
0: Okay, we'll get that on for you.
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8: 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Got a very nice utility trailer for sale.
0: Okay, get us off speakerphone. 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Let's see. What else do we got going on here? Yeah, I could tell, whenever you have that sound where they're just kind of at a distance, you can tell they're on speakerphone or something. 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And for those items, call 606-304-4744. 606-304-4744. For sale, a 2013 15-passenger van. So they have a 15-passenger van for sale. They also have a 2011 Hyundai Sonata, so a couple of vehicles for sale. And looking for someone to put gas in an AC unit. Number is 354-3394. 354-3394. Is that it on the calls? We'll wait just a moment and see. But once again, want to say happy birthday coming up tomorrow, July 4th birthday, to Charlie Shortgooden. Yeah, Charlie Shortgooden having a July 4th birthday. Hope you have a great birthday tomorrow. Don't forget all the festivities in Stearns tomorrow, starting at 9 o'clock in the morning. McCrary County Farmers Market's going to be set up through the day. They'll have the art and quilt exhibits going on throughout the day. Starting in the afternoon around 2, food trucks and vendors. They've got the parade through Stearns starting at 6 p.m. tomorrow. Judge Green's going to do some comments. I'll have live music. And, of course, fireworks after dark around 9:45 Saturday night in Stearns. So have yourself a happy, safe July 4th holiday weekend. Thanks to everybody for tuning in, calling in with us on this Friday edition of Swap and Shop. 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Hope to see you back here Monday morning, 8:30, for more Swap and Shop. Stay cool. We'll see you then.

0: Hello, I'm Gary Fogel. Welcome to Kentucky Sports Memories. And today, what is quite possibly the most controversial sport in Kentucky history?
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0: This week, the country is celebrating its 250th anniversary, so all this week, we've been looking at sports people here in Kentucky were playing back 250 years ago in 1776. And one of the controversial sports that people were participating in was cockfighting. Actually, back then, it wasn't seen as controversial because it was completely legal. It is illegal now. We'll touch more on that in a moment. But back then, it was a really big sport throughout the state. As a matter of fact, I found an ad online from a promotion for a cockfight, an ad that was put in a newspaper back in the early 1900s for this cockfight that was going to take place in Pineville, which is in Bell County, southeastern part of the state. And the ad guaranteed 20 entries in that cockfight and a prize of $300, which was pretty big money back then. Anyway, cockfighting through the years has certainly been controversial, and many states started banning it, outlawing it, back in the 1800s. But many of the states didn't ban it until well into the 1900s, and Kentucky was one of those. As a matter of fact, it wasn't until 1974 that Kentucky did an outright ban on cockfighting. However, many people contested it. So it wasn't until 1994 that an appeals court upheld that ban and cockfighting was illegal for good here in Kentucky. Although many people will tell you it still goes on. Many places still hold cockfights here in Kentucky. They just have to do it in places where they hope to not be discovered because it is against the law. I hope you enjoyed the look back at sports people were enjoying in 1776 here in this part of the country. As I say, we weren't even a state then. We didn't become a state till 1792. That'll do it for the show this week. Thanks so much for being with me. Enjoy the celebrations of the 250th anniversary of this country. Gary Fogel, Kentucky Sports Memories.
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0: You know, those of you that showed up didn't know you all were going to get to speak for the fan base with these TV stations here. So there's going to be a lot of post-game interviews, I think, where people will say, what do you think of the new hire? We're going to find out here in a little bit. Mitch Barnhart will join us in the next segment, but I want to give people a chance to talk. So who's next?
1: Up next is Hunter.
0: Rick's still going at his pace. I love it. Hunter, go ahead, Hunter. Hey, Hunter.
2: Hey, Matt. First time caller.
0: Hoo-ah.
2: I'm a big Mark Pope fan, so I kind of want to stick up for him a little bit. His two best teams were actually his first 2 years. And the first year, the reason why he didn't win any March games was because he got upset by UCLA, who ended up in the Final Four. So I wouldn't count that too hard against them.
0: That's right. They lost in the first four in Dayton, right? Isn't that? Am I correct?
2: No. They made it to the actual game. UCLA played in the first four, though.
0: Gotcha. And was that the year UCLA played in the finals or whatever, against the semifinals against Gonzaga? Okay.
2: Yeah.
0: Gotcha. All right. Go ahead.
2: That was a great UCLA team. Then the second year, they had three first-team all WCC. So they were another great team. They were 18th in the AP poll. And then COVID canceled the tournament. So I believe he should have got at least one or two wins out of that teams. And I don't think you can blame him too much for that. Then going to recruiting, I think if you look at his transfers, he can recruit with about anyone, considering it was BYU. He got Jackson Robinson from Arkansas, and this past year he got Marcus Adams Jr. from Kansas, a bunch of non-Mormons who were looking to go other places but still came to BYU. So I think a lot of our fans who were giving him a lot of crap, need to give him a chance.
0: All right, well, I appreciate the call. I didn't know any of that stuff. You see, it's good to have people who actually.
3: To Mark Pope? It's a lot of info.
0: He must have worked. He must be an agent. Who's next?
1: Up next is Joshua.
0: Joshua, go ahead, Joshua.
4: Hey, good morning, KS. Sorry, thank you for taking my call. So my wife this morning took me to the DMV here in Louisville to get my license renewed. Standing next to a guy wearing a Kentucky shirt, I gave him a little thumbs up and said, Mark Pope. He looked back at me and smiled and said, man, I'm pretty excited. And for the next 90 seconds, we're just giddy about Mark Pope being our next head coach. I'm super excited. I think he is not the sexy choice, but he is the correct choice. If he can bring Jackson Robinson, like the caller said before, with him, if he can get a guy like Wade Taylor out of the transfer portal who announced 15 minutes before the Mark Pope news broke last night that he hit the portal, if we can get Reed here too, I'm super excited. I'm all in on Mark Pope. God bless you guys. Go Cats.
0: Well, I will tell you, we've taken four calls, and everybody knows we don't screen calls. They've all been pretty positive.
5: I'm surprised.
0: I was expecting some people to go nuts. If you go online, it's only people going nuts. So maybe that's a good sign. Who's next?
1: Chris is up next.
0: Chris, go ahead, Chris.
6: Hey, guys. I also am super positive. I am thinking that Coach Pope's going to restore us to our deserved relevance and show the national media what we're really about, that it's not University of Cal. And then show Cal, I think Mitch wants to show Cal, that ADs can win championships, but coaches also got to be a part of that. And then to all my friends who tell me to stop calling so much, I hope you hear my voice in your dreams. Love you guys.
0: Appreciate the call.
3: Good call, Chris.
0: Bye. You know, we haven't talked a lot about it because so much has been going on, but that comment that Cal made at the press conference where he said administrations win championships, like that was clearly a shot at Barnhart there, didn't you think?
3: I don't know how many people picked up on it here, but he started saying it in Lexington just shortly after the drama we had a couple summers ago. We felt it then, and he took it to Fayetteville. So it shows how strained that relationship really was.
0: Yeah, that's a whole other drama for another day. Right now it's Mark Pope. What's next?
1: Tyler is up next.
0: Tyler. I mean, I'm telling you, the fact the first six calls have all been positive is not what I saw coming, Shannon. No. I'm going to be honest with you. Tyler, go ahead, Tyler.
7: I'm keeping the train rolling. So first off, thanks for all the extra coverage this week. It's just been a roller coaster. And, you know, being able to listen to you on the extra times was great. But, no, so I've talked myself into now overnight that I am excited as well. First off, like with the hardest part about Kentucky is the circus that is Kentucky. And I don't think anybody in the country, we could guarantee that they would know that other than Mark Pope. So that, I mean, he already has that going for him, and that's the hardest part. And with recruiting, I mean, I get it, but we're Kentucky. Now we only need to get one or two solid recruits a year. That, you know, it's not like Cal. We don't need that every year. So that's another positive. And also it just kind of lowers the expectations for next year, which is a good thing, because if we did get a Danny Hurley, a Billy Donovan, you know, we would be expecting the world like we have been the past 15 years. And if we were let down again, it would hurt even worse. Now we know we might not get that the first year. So that's another positive. And just my last point is with Danny Hurley, the caller hinted at it earlier. If you look with, you know, everybody thinks he's the top coach now, which he is, but he failed at UConn before. I mean, it took him a while. And
5: they missed the tournament their first 4 years. He was there. You're right.
7: Yeah.
5: You're right.
7: And then he lost in the first round.
5: Well, I'm going to let somebody else go, but I appreciate the call.
7: Yep.
5: I will. That's good stuff. I will say, all right, I know there's more people negative than are calling.
8: We're saving all of our negative calls for the second hour.
5: Maybe so. But let me say this. I want everybody, I like to think positively sometimes, so let's just dream about what would be an awesome moment. All right? For anything else you think, Mark Pope's a Kentucky guy, right? Mark Pope loves this place. Mark Pope wore our uniform on the BYU floor to make a video. I want you to picture next January or February when Arkansas comes into town. All right? Cal's going to come into town. He's going to be wearing red. He's going to have with him on the sidelines a staff that I think some of whom at times didn't help him out. And they're going to come in here probably with some big-name recruits. What if Mark Pope coming there with the 96 team sitting there on the sideline with him? What if we were to beat their ass here in Rupp Arena next year?
3: Can we wear denim?
5: I mean, it would be kind of awesome, Ryan, wouldn't it?
9: You march out the 96 team before the game or at halftime. Maybe even Coach Pitino comes out and voices his support for Mark Pope.
5: The drama here will never end. Quickly, one more before the break. Who's next?
1: John is next.
5: John, I just got like a minute.
10: Hey 30. Matt, real quick.
5: 30.
10: I think the pressure's off, and I'm looking forward to this. The one thing I think is different now, this is a real Kentucky person, a real guy who understands. The one thing that makes Kentucky different from everybody else is us. Me, you, Drew, Shannon, everybody that listens and watches, that lives this 24/7, 365. Pope understands that better than anybody.
5: All right, Mitch, thank you very much. 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
14: This is the Kentucky News Network. Mitch McConnell's spokesperson is releasing a statement on McConnell's health. Mark Mayfield fills us in.
15: This comes as questions have been swirling about the former Senate Majority Leader's health after reports say he was found unconscious last month at his home due to a possible heart attack. In a statement released on Thursday, his team says Senator McConnell appreciates the outpouring of support he's receiving while he continues his recovery in the hospital. The senator continues to improve and is working closely with his staff on Kentucky and Senate matters while the Senate is out of session. The statement does not address the news reports and comes as Kentucky Governor Andy Beshear says he has been kept in the dark about McConnell's health. I'm Mark Mayfield.
14: Kentucky State Police are boosting patrols for the 4th of July holiday weekend. Troopers will be out in force looking for impaired and dangerous drivers over the next few days. Several KSP posts are joining Operation CARE and conducting dozens of traffic safety checkpoints statewide.
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20: NBC News Radio, I'm Michael Kastner. This could be the hottest 4th of July ever in some parts of the U.S. Forecasters say hundreds of heat records could be set by Saturday. An extreme heat warning is in effect in New York City until Saturday night. A new government report finds the Secret Service missed multiple opportunities to prevent the 2024 assassination attempt on Donald Trump. He was a presidential candidate then. A gunman opened fire from a nearby rooftop during a campaign rally in Pennsylvania, killing one spectator and wounding Trump. Dust from the Saharan Desert is blowing into parts of the U.S. More from Mark Mayfield.
21: The phenomenon is not abnormal and typically happens each year when easterly winds carry air and dust from the Sahara over the Atlantic and into the region. That means the dust travels more than 6,000 miles through strong upper-level winds.
20: And to celebrate the 4th of July, U.S. markets are closed today. Michael Kastner, NBC News Radio.
22: With your weather flash for Whitley City, I'm Sarah Silver on Hay 98. 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Starting this afternoon, sunny with a slight chance of rain showers and a high near 93. Tonight, partly cloudy with a low around 74 and a chance of showers and thunderstorms. On Independence Day, sunny skies with a high near 91 and a slight chance of rain. Currently, it's 82 and clear. I'm Sarah Silver with your weather flash.
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2: Local governments across Kentucky are hoarding millions in life-saving opioid settlement funds while residents continue to die. Travis Laird has the story.
3: A new report reveals that 90% of local opioid settlement money went completely unspent last year. Watchdogs also exposed nearly $2 million in questionable spending by local leaders, including funding a celebrity basketball appearance and school vape detectors instead of actual addiction treatment. Despite more than 1,100 overdose deaths across the state, half of Kentucky's local governments spent $0 of their settlement money. I'm Travis Laird.
2: Last year, 31 children died in the U.S. after being left in a hot car. This week's heat wave has brought a renewed warning about the dangers of kids and cars. Here's Paul Miles.
4: Dr. Britt Anderson is a pediatric emergency medicine physician.
5: Hot cars and kids just do not mix.
4: She's offering tips on preventing hot car deaths. Make it a habit of checking your entire car, especially the back seat, before locking the doors and walking away.
5: You know, another thing to look out for when kids are playing is just keeping your car locked when you're not in it. Like, even if it's parked in your driveway or your garage. I don't know about you, but my kids love to play hide and seek. And so sometimes they just get everywhere. And we've heard of kids getting into cars in that situation as a hiding place and then not being able to get out.
4: And make sure an adult is always keeping an eye on children while at holiday gatherings. I'm Paul Miles.
2: I think for Kentucky, over $12 million more is going to help the state recover from severe storms and tornadoes that happened between February and May of 2025. Some of the supported projects are in Trimble, Breathitt, and Pike counties. FEMA previously approved $100 million in relief for these storms as well. I'm John Shannon.
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13: NBC News Radio, I'm Michael Kastner. President Trump says it would be, in his words, ridiculous for the U.S. to continue what he called a one-sided relationship with NATO. He made the complaint Thursday on social media and included a diagram showing how much money NATO countries have invested in the alliance, with the U.S. spending a vast amount more. There could be some record-breaking heat this 4th of July in parts of the country. Extreme heat warnings have been posted in New York City, Boston, Philadelphia, and Washington, D.C. until 8 p.m. Saturday. The nation's capital is expected to hit a record 101 on Saturday. The new album from Madonna is now streaming. Confessions 2 is a sequel to her 2005 classic, Confessions on a Dance Floor. Critics are heaping praise on the album, with Billboard calling it a stunner, and both Pitchfork and Rolling Stone calling it her best album in 20 years. Michael Kastner, NBC News Radio.
8: With your weather flash for Whitley City, I'm Sarah Silver on Hay 98. 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Starting this afternoon, sunny with a slight chance of rain showers and a high near 93. Tonight, partly cloudy with a low around 74 and a chance of showers and thunderstorms. Looking ahead to Independence Day, sunny skies with a high near 91 and a slight chance of rain. Currently, it's 85 and clear. I'm Sarah Silver with your weather flash.
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16: Today is Friday, July 3rd. Today is the 184th day of the year, with 181 days remaining in 2026. Heading into the holiday weekend, a few closings to let you know about. Now today, Friday, July 3rd, the McCrary County Courthouse and all of its offices will be closed. Also, the public library closed today. Coming up on Saturday, of course, the courthouse and library going to be closed that day as well for July 4th. But also closed on Saturday will be banks, including United Cumberland Bank and all of its drive-through locations. Of course, you can still access their mobile app and their ATMs on Saturday. But the banks will be closed on Saturday, and post offices also closed on Saturday. Everything should resume pretty much a regular schedule Monday. But again, today, courthouse and library closed. Saturday, courthouse, library, post offices, banks, a lot of other things probably closed as well for Saturday for the July 4th holiday. Keep in mind, we still have an extreme heat warning in effect until 8 p.m. this evening. Then it'll transition to a heat advisory from 8 p.m. this evening until 9 p.m. on Saturday. I do have just a slight chance of showers and storms today. Otherwise, sunny and hot, highs in the 90s. Could see heat index values again, triple digits, up to about 100 for the heat index value, the feel-like temperature for today. So that heat warning is in effect until 8 p.m. this evening. Tonight, a slight chance of showers and storms, down to 74 for a low. And for Independence Day Saturday, slight chance of a shower or thunderstorm. Still going to be sunny and hot, high 91. Heat index values around 96 on Saturday. Heat warning till 8 this evening, then a heat advisory through Saturday. Kentucky State Police taking part in the national campaign, Operation CARE, which stands for Crash Awareness Reduction Effort. It's going on through July 5th through Sunday, the holiday for Independence Day. During this time, be sure to choose a designated driver. Speak up and step in. If someone appears impaired, speak up and help them make a safer choice. Know when to call it a night. Encourage guests to rest, stay over, or arrange other transportation instead of taking risks. And set a good example. Be the example to those around you. Choose not to drive impaired and ensure those around you do not either. Once again, Kentucky State Police taking part in CARE, which is Crash Awareness Reduction Effort, and increased patrols going on this weekend through Sunday. When choosing a pharmacy to fill your prescriptions, don't you want to trust the one that has been serving this community for generations? 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Turning to this date in history, today is July 3rd. In 1775, Washington took command of the Continental Army. It took place in Cambridge, Massachusetts. General George Washington taking command of the Continental Army on this date, 1775. 55 years ago, 1971, on this date, Jim Morrison died, the charismatic lead singer of the rock group The Doors, found dead in his bathtub in Paris, France, on this date. The probable cause of death was listed as heart failure. Morrison was buried at Paris's famous cemetery, and his grave quickly became a shrine. Jim Morrison of The Doors dying on this date, 1971. And today begins the dog days of summer. Yeah, now through August 11th, hottest days of the year in Northern Hemisphere. Usually about 40 days, but could vary. Reckon between 30 and 54 days. Popularly believed to be an evil time when the sea boiled, wine turned sour, dogs grew mad, and all creatures became languid. Once again, the dog days of summer beginning today, running through about August 11th, and certainly has been hot for sure this week. Extreme heat warning in effect again for today. And a couple of notes for tomorrow's day. Tomorrow, of course, July 4th. On July 4th, 1826, on the 50th anniversary of the Declaration of Independence, two former presidents and founding fathers both died on the same day. John Adams and Thomas Jefferson. They had been political enemies for many years, but later in life became close friends. Again, died the same day, July 4th, 1826. John Adams and Jefferson. Both dying on the same day. And, of course, on July 4th, 1776, Declaration of Independence approved. The resolution for the Declaration had been approved a couple of days earlier, but the actual Declaration of Independence approved and signed by at least a few members of the Continental Congress tomorrow's date, 250 years ago.
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16: Here's a look at what's going on in our community. It is Community Action News. McCrary County's celebration of America's 250th is going to be this Saturday, July 4th, in downtown Stearns. Activities include the farmers market setup from 9 a.m. until 5 p.m., so they're going to extend their hours and be in downtown Stearns starting at 9 a.m. on Saturday for the farmers market. Art and quilt exhibits from 10 a.m. to 9 p.m. in Stearns. Food trucks and vendors starting at 2 p.m. Also, Civil War camp reenactors and cannon firings taking place in the afternoon. A parade through Stearns starting at 6 p.m. Presentation of colors, comments by Judge Green, the historic Stearns whistle blowing, all of that Saturday evening, followed by live music on the museum steps. And, of course, fireworks after dark at about 9:45. All of that going on this Saturday, July 4th, in downtown Stearns. The Mountain Craft Center having their monthly meeting next Tuesday, July 7th. That'll be at 11 a.m. at the VFW building, downtown Whitley City. 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

And that was Mickey Gilley getting us started on this, I'm going to say, good time, feel good, rock and roll. But, folks, I'm going to do something a little different today. It will still be some rock and roll, but it'll be more patriotic tunes and, I guess, memorial tunes as well, just like I did the show yesterday. And I'm going to, let me read this about the weather. Extreme heat warning. That's in effect until 8 p.m. this afternoon. And a heat advisory goes on till 9 p.m. tomorrow night. And today, 20% chance of some showers after 4. It's going to be sunny and hot, high near 93. Heat index right at 100. And tonight, 30% chance, showers, thunderstorms, low around 74. And tomorrow, 4th of July, Independence Day, 30% chance, showers, thunderstorms, hot, sunny and hot, high near 91. Heat index up to about 96. Sunday, 50% chance of the same, mostly sunny, high near 89. 70% chance, showers, thunderstorms on Monday. It's going to be partly sunny, high near 88. Tuesday, a 60% chance, you guessed it, showers and thunderstorms, mostly sunny, high near 86. So that is your forecast as we have it. And I know some of the songs won't fit in the patriotic or 4th of July celebration, but they will still be somewhere in that vicinity, I hope. I'm going to start off with, this is the Battle Hymn of the Republic. This is the United States Army Field Band. Let's give this a listen.

and that was from the United States Army Field Band getting us started on this 4th of July weekend. And I hope you enjoy the music I have picked out. And like I said, some of it will be rock and roll, but you know, if it hadn't been for the brave people that fought for this country, we wouldn't be here. I wouldn't be here playing this music for you. Anyway, this is, I'm going to start off with the Ronettes, and this is I Can Hear Music.

And that was one from the Ronettes, I Can Hear Music. Right now I have the Seekers coming up, and this is Island of Dreams.

Island of Dreams. And that was the Seekers. First time I'd heard that in a long time. And folks, you know, when we're growing up, we all, or most of us, I would think, have dreams, what we want to be. And we can count the soldiers and maybe the teachers and, you know, our parents that help us achieve that. You know, there's a lot to go around. But this is the 4th of July weekend, and I wanted to do just a little different program. Right now I have Kate Smith. This is God Bless America.

0: was Kate Smith, God Bless America. Folks, you are listening to Old Lucky Dog, and I shall return right after this.
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0: And right now I have Woody Guthrie, This Land Is Your Land.

This land is your land. And that was Woody Guthrie. And right now I'm going to play, let's go back to 1991 at the Super Bowl. And this is Whitney Houston.

And I've read where that was the best one at the Super Bowl. And that was back in 1991. Whitney Houston, Star Spangled Banner. And right now I have Jay and the Americans, Only in America.

0: They and the Americans, only in America. And folks, I shall return right after this from Highland.
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And it was the Beach Boys, Surfing USA. And right now I have Bill Withers. And, you know, every once in a while, everyone needs somebody to lean on. Well, you can lean on me.

0: Bill Withers, Lean On Me. And folks, as I mentioned earlier, you know, we all have or had dreams that maybe we accomplished, maybe we didn't, but we still had some dreams. And I was not counting my family, but I had two heroes, I guess you could say. One was Mickey Mantle. When I got old enough, I had number 7 on the back of my uniform. And the next one was Elvis. And we did 10 shows for the Relay for Life, 10 Elvis shows. I got to be Elvis on stage. And that was a dream come true for me. And this is Elvis with The Impossible Dream.
1: Dream, the impossible dream.

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1: And if you were listening yesterday, you heard that as well. That was Kenny Rogers and the First Edition. And folks, when people go into the service, you know, they never know. You never know if they're even coming back alive or just like that song, paralyzed. You know, we just hope for the best, but we just never know the outcome. And that was Kenny Rogers and the First Edition. Ruby, Don't Take Your Love to Town. And let's see, right now I have Sam Cooke.

Change is going to come. And that was Sam Cooke. And as I mentioned, if you listened yesterday, I had a twin spin on this song. I never heard this before. And it was John Conley. They also served. And it's talking about, you know, if you're in the service, you still have family that's left behind. And this is what that song is all about. John Conley, They Also Served.

0: And it was John Conley. They also serve. And that is so true. And folks, I shall return almost another hour of this music, so don't you go anywhere.
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0: And right now I have the Mamas and the Papas. They're California Dreamin'.

California Dreamin', and as I said, a lot of people have dreams, most everyone, I would think. And right now I have the Righteous Brothers. This is Unchained Melody.

And that was the Righteous Brothers. That was Unchained Melody. Right now I have Staff Sergeant Barry Sadler, Ballad of the Green Beret.

0: And that was Staff Sergeant Barry Sadler, the Ballad of the Green Berets. And, folks, I shall return right after this from Arby's.
1: In the summertime, when the weather is high.
2: It's summertime. 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

And that was Chuck Berry. And that was back in the USA. Right now I have Simon and Garfunkel. And this is America.

0: And that was Simon and Garfunkel. That was America. And folks, I shall return right after this from UCB.
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0: And right now, have Elvis with An American Trilogy.
3: Oh, I wish I was

And that was an American trilogy. Loved doing that when we did the Elvis shows. And right now I have Neil Diamond coming up. When my girls, Kelly and Mickey, when they were little, they always had to hear the jazz singer. And this was on that LP. This is Neil Diamond with America.

0: Today. They're coming to America. And it was Neil Diamond. And as I said, we listened to that just about every night. But those were the good old days. Right now I have, I better do this. I shall return right after this.
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0: And right now I have Elton John, and this is Philadelphia Freedom.

And that was Elton John. That was Philadelphia Freedom. And right now I have a birthday. I'd almost forgot it. Eddie Foster. I'll send this out to you. This is Richie Valens. We Belong Together.

Dancing in the Street. And that was Martha Reeves and the Vandellas. And right now I have coming up this group formed while they were in the United States Marine Corps back in in the early 60s. This was a big hit for them, 1963. This is the Essex, Easier Said Than Done.

Easier said than done. That was the Essex. They also had A Walking Miracle, another big hit for them. Anyway, they were in the United States Marine Corps. And folks, don't forget, tomorrow is the 4th of July. We need to celebrate, but also we need to remember. Remember what we are able to do right now because of the others that fought for our freedom. Just remember that. And let's see, right now I have Diane Renee, and she's Navy Blue.

And that was Diane Renee. That was Navy Blue. And folks, it is showing 91 degrees on our computer. High near 93. Index shoots it on up to around 100. A 20% chance of some showers after 4. Showers and thunderstorms tonight. 30% chance of that. Low around 74. And Independence Day, 4th of July tomorrow. A 30% chance. Showers, thunderstorms. It's going to be sunny and hot. With a high near 91, and heat index about 96. So just be careful when you do get out. And right now I have Dion. Dick and Betty, I'll send this one out to you.

0: And it was Dion, that was Abraham, Martin, and John. And I shall return right after this.
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0: And right now I have one from the Mermaids, Popsicles and Icicles.

0: one from the Mermaids, Popsicles and Icicles. That wouldn't last long outside, being 90 degrees out. And don't forget, folks, a lot of traffic. First of the month, a holiday weekend. So just slow down and live. You know, if it takes you 10 or 15 minutes extra to get somewhere, that's better than the alternative. Please remember to slow down and live. And I shall return with one final song right after this from Mickey D's.
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2: And folks, I hope you've enjoyed the music this 4th of July weekend. 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
2: This 4th of July may be the hottest ever in parts of the U.S. A heat wave has been sweltering the eastern U.S. from the Midwest to the East Coast, and hundreds of heat records could be set by tomorrow. Yesterday, New York City tied its record for the day of 100 degrees, and it could get even hotter today. An extreme heat warning is in effect for New York City until tomorrow night. Extreme heat warnings have also been posted in Boston, Philadelphia, and Washington, D.C. until 8 p.m. tomorrow. The nation's capital is expected to hit 101 tomorrow, which would make it the highest recorded temperature for that date. And Americans are hitting the roads and airports for this holiday weekend. AAA says more than 72 million Americans will travel during this Independence Day holiday period, with many Americans expected to travel at least 50 miles from home. According to AAA, most travelers will hit the road as more than 61 million are projected to drive to their destinations. I'm Chris Caraggio, NBC News Radio.
3: With your weather flash for Whitley City, I'm Sarah Silver on Hay 98. 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This afternoon, sunny with a high near 93. A slight chance of rain showers. Tonight, partly cloudy with a low around 74. A slight chance of showers and thunderstorms. Looking ahead to Independence Day, sunny with a high near 91. A slight chance of rain showers. Currently, it's 88 and clear. I'm Sarah Silver with your weather flash.
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San Antone last night. She didn't even have the time to dress. She drove me down from Nashville, and to tell the truth, I guess she needs the rest. Well, Dad, I gotta go. We gotta dance.

0: That's new from Joshua Ray Walker. That's called Shoot Me Straight, right here on Hey 98. Merle Haggard in there, always late with your kisses. We also had Tom T. Hall doing Homecoming. And Warning You Whiskey from Britt Taylor. Adam Phillips here on a hot Friday afternoon, July 3rd. Still have that extreme heat warning in effect through this evening, and then that transitions to a heat advisory through the day tomorrow. High is going to be in the 90s both days. Heat index values approaching triple digits.
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It's a small town life and I like it, cause the bad don't get in your way. There's an angry God, I'm gonna strike it. Yeah, that's what we pay him for, that's why we pray. Well, I guess the angry God, he was a-fishing when Molly called me up with the news. Within the space of a week, yeah, a pervert or a sex freak led the kids to

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They would just go running for the rifles, and then once you got him, couldn't get him again. 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She's kind of nouveau riche.

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When your roots go back to Old Salem, and you got a local chapter of the D.A.R. 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Brawless wonders. Hey, baby, hey, hey, coming east of Mississippi, got a plenty, got a woman, and you know your place, and you don't

That's one from Michaela Ann, brand new. It's called These Are the Days. We also had Flinty Kind of Woman back there from Dar Williams. Waylon Jennings doing I'm a Ramblin' Man, and started with Peace of Mind from Amanda Shires. Here's one from Hank Williams Jr. on Hey 98.

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She must be from Arkansas." I think Grandpa used to date her. Grandma says she still hates her, and all the fellas stand up straighter in the presence of Sis Draper.

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0: New from Dale Ann Bradley, with help from Kathy Kallick and Laurie Lewis, that is Making Plans. Sis Draper from Sean Camp. We had Johnny Bush in there, Green Snakes on the Ceiling. Take Me Back to Tulsa, done by Asleep at the Wheel. And, of course, Hank Williams Jr., a few friends in there, too. Mind Your Own Business. Coming up, we got a little patriotic set for you. Lee Greenwood, Martina McBride, Oak Ridge Boys, and much more on Hey 98.
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4: 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You're one of the bosses, and so am I. And our boardroom is this country. 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
3: NBC News Radio. I'm Chris Caraccio. This 4th of July is set to be a scorcher. A heat wave has been sweltering the eastern U.S. from the Midwest to the East Coast, and hundreds of heat records could be set by tomorrow. Yesterday, New York City tied its record for the day of 100 degrees, and it could get even hotter today. An extreme heat warning is in effect in New York City until tomorrow night. Extreme heat warnings have also been posted in Boston, Philadelphia, and Washington, D.C. until 8 p.m. tomorrow. Americans are heading to their destinations for this holiday weekend. AAA says more than 72 million Americans will travel during the Independence holiday period this year. According to AAA, most will hit the road as more than 61 million travelers are projected to drive to their destinations. And Taylor Swift and Travis Kelce are getting married today at Madison Square Garden in New York City. The ceremony is slated for 5:30 p.m. Eastern. I'm Chris Caraccio, NBC News Radio.
4: With your weather flash for Whitley City, I'm Sarah Silver on Hay 98. 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This afternoon, sunny with a slight chance of showers and thunderstorms. High near 93. Tonight, partly cloudy with a chance of showers and thunderstorms. A low around 73. Looking ahead to Independence Day, sunny with a slight chance of showers and thunderstorms. High near 92. Currently, it's 90 and clear. I'm Sarah Silver with your weather flash.
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0: New from Gray Delisle and Les Green. That one's called Shake That Thing. Check out their new album. Life's been good, at least so far. Joe Walsh was in there. And John Prine, Ain't Hurting Nobody. Coming up, we got music from Lorraine Jordan and Country Grass to start us off. And we'll have a sports update at 3:30.
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0: Margot Price right there, one of her latest. That's called Red Eye Flight on Hay 98. George Jones and Melba Montgomery before that, We Must Have Been Out of Our Minds. Tennessee Flat Top Box done by Roseanne Cash. And Lorraine Jordan and Country Grass doing Friday Night Blues. Hay 98, Whitley City, it is 3:30. 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
3: Happy 4th of July weekend, Kentucky. I'm Scott Fitzgerald. Let's talk sports, shall we? There's nothing like hot dogs, apple pie, and of course, you guessed it, baseball this time of year. It's an active schedule for teams here in the Commonwealth, starting with the Reds, who opened a three-game holiday weekend series against the Orioles at Great American Ballpark. The Louisville Bats continue their road trip with a 7:05 first pitch against the Columbus Clippers, and the Bowling Green Hot Rods, well, they'll visit Greensboro, looking to keep rolling in South Atlantic League play. And of course, over in Lexington, it's the annual Baseball and Boom Bash at Legends Field. Donald feature a USA 250 celebration, live entertainment, and post-game fireworks, all to kick off your 4th of July weekend. Speaking of, Kentucky Summer Horse Racing schedule gets underway this weekend as Ellis Park opens its 2026 meet over in Henderson. Extreme Heat pushing the first two race cards back, marking tomorrow's 4th of July program the official opener. Ellis Park will offer a meet record nearly $4.2 million in stakes purses across 18 races this summer. It'll, of course, attract top trainers, including Steve Asmussen, Brad Cox, Kenny McPeak, Joe Sharp, Brendan Walsh, and, of course, Hall of Famer Bob Baffert. The 25-day meet runs through August 23rd and features marquee events including the Ellis Park Derby and the Summer Showcase weekend. Into the pitch, the Stars and Stripes are back on the practice pitch this holiday weekend as they prepare for their round of 16 matchup with Belgium. We're, of course, talking about the U.S. men's national team and the World Cup. They'll have to do it, of course, without their star Flo Balogun, who received a controversial red card in their win over Bosnia on Wednesday. USA teammate Tim Ream's message to Flo?
4: We have him. We've got his back. You can't change what happened, but we're going to go out and we're going to fight so he can play another game. You know, we fought out there for him for, 25, 35 minutes. It's going to be the exact same in the next game. And, you know, I looked him dead in the eye and said, don't worry about it. We've got you.
3: Locally, Lexington SC is off to Tampa tomorrow. Lou City is home hosting Hartford. And the NASCAR Cup Series returns to Chicagoland Speedway this weekend for the first time since 2019. The race also marks the second round of the Cup Series in-season challenge after top-seeded Tyler Reddick was upset by Alex Bowman. Have a great holiday weekend, Kentucky. I'm Scott Fitzgerald.
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9: With your weather flash for Whitley City, I'm Sarah Silver on Hay 98. 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Starting this afternoon, a slight chance of showers and thunderstorms, sunny with a high near 93. Tonight, a chance of showers and thunderstorms, partly cloudy with a low around 73. Looking ahead to Independence Day, a slight chance of showers and thunderstorms, sunny with a high near 92. Currently, it's 90 and clear. I'm Sarah Silver with your weather flash.
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0: Heading into the second half of this 3 o'clock hour on a hot Friday afternoon, July 3rd, heading into your July 4th Independence Day weekend. Hope you have a happy, safe July 4th. Here's Casey Musgraves on A Dry Spell.

0: Della May back there doing Lifeline. We had Lucinda Williams, the 2017 version of Six Blocks Away. And Dry Spell from Kacey Musgraves. That's on her new album, Middle of Nowhere. Coming up, we got Dave Alvin for you. Cody Norris Show, the Statler Brothers. Have the Old West program at 4 o'clock. And, of course, recorded replay of Swap and Shop. That comes your way at 4:30.
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1: With your weather flash for Whitley City, I'm Sarah Silver on Hay 98. 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Starting this afternoon, a slight chance of showers and thunderstorms, sunny with a high near 93. Tonight, a chance of showers and thunderstorms, partly cloudy with a low around 73. Looking ahead to Independence Day, a slight chance of showers and thunderstorms, sunny with a high near 92. Currently, it's 90 and clear. I'm Sarah Silver with your weather flash.
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0: Essence and Gold Country right there with a new one called Love Like Ours. We had Rick Danko, Let the Four Winds Blow, and Great River Road from Chicago Farmer. Coming up after the break here, Lonesome Bob, Merle Haggard, Johnny Cash, Tracy Lawrence, they're all lined up and ready. Got the recorded replay of Swap and Shop at 4:30, and of course our complete news block, 5 o'clock, right here on Hay 98 in Whitley City.
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1: All right, here we go. 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One phone call per program. 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Please do not put us on speakerphone, Bluetooth, that sort of thing. And if you are just calling back to get a number that was on the program, please wait till after the show to call back or listen to the recorded replay at 4:30 in the afternoon. All right, calls coming in already, 376-2218. Let's get to it. Good morning, Swap and Shop.
2: Hey, Adam, I've got to correct my mistake. Yesterday I called in about those six-foot cabinets. Well, that's six-foot countertops, cabinet tops. I'm sorry about that.
1: Oh, okay.
2: And, yeah, so I wanted to correct that mistake. So
1: okay.
2: Too much on my mind yesterday and trying to drive too. So, yeah, that was six-foot countertops, you know, okay?
1: Okay.
2: That goes on top of cabinets. And if you would make that correction, I appreciate it, sir.
1: I will. I'll do that, and I'll run the rest of your stuff along with that, so.
2: Okay, thank you much. Have a blessed day.
1: You too. Thanks a lot. All right, let me scroll down here and see if I can find his stuff real quick, and we'll go ahead and just go over that list. He called in yesterday. He had said cabinets, but the countertops, that's what they are. They're six-foot sections of countertop with the angle cuts in them. He's got those for sale, so the six-foot countertops that go on top of the cabinets. He has those. He's also got the 24-foot flatbed trailer. It's a fifth-wheel trailer. Good condition, $2,500 for that. He's got some tires. They're 245/75/16s. 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He also has about 190 feet of underground gas line for sale. All those items for sale. Then he's got a free piano. Piano, free for the taking. His number is 606-310-6235. 310-6235 if you want to call on any of those. Good morning, Swap and Shop.
3: Yes. I lost, maybe fell off my truck. It's a DeWalt 20-volt drill, if anyone's seen it. It's on Sand Hill.
1: Okay.
3: And I also got some pop bottles and a finger old gallon jug. For 15, someone wants to come get them. My number is 310-0301.
1: Okay, we'll get that on for you.
3: Thank you.
1: Thanks a lot. Well, a couple of items for sale, including some old pop bottles, gallon jug, $15. If you want to come get those, just call, check them out there. And then he's missing a drill. It may have fallen off his truck. He's not sure, but missing a 20-volt DeWalt drill down on Sand Hill Road. If anybody has any information, please call him at 606-310-0301. 310-0301. Good morning. Yep, that one dropped out. All right, 376-2218 is our number. Mention a birthday coming up tomorrow. That's right, it's a July 4th birthday. Charlie Short Gooden is having a birthday tomorrow. And in honor of your birthday, Short, they're doing a lot of stuff over in Stearns, a lot of festivities over there, including fireworks after dark. Just for his birthday, right? But anyway, have a great birthday and a great July 4th. Charlie Short Gooden, happy birthday coming up tomorrow. If you know him, wish him a happy July 4th birthday. Good morning, Swap and Shop.
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6: Yes. Adam, I never hear Mr. Bates on there anymore. Do you have any idea what's happened to him?
1: No, I haven't heard from him in a while. The last time he called in, he had lost his voice. I don't know if it was allergies, and that was the last time he called. So I don't know what's going on with him. I've been wondering myself, so I don't know.
6: Thanks, Adam. I'm glad to find out something.
1: Yeah, maybe if somebody knows, they'll call in and let us know.
6: Okay, so. Thank you.
1: Well, thank you. I appreciate it. And, yeah, Mr. Bates, if you are listening out there, I've had several folks ask about you. So we're all kind of wondering about you and how you're doing. I hope you're doing okay. But like I said, it's been at least a couple of weeks, two, 3 weeks ago, that he called in. And at that time, he had lost his voice. We could barely hear him. Maybe allergies, not sure what was going on, but... hope he's doing okay. If you're listening, if you can, call in. If not, maybe have somebody else call in and let us know how you're doing. Still have for sale a 2014 Chevy Cruze. 2014 Chevy Cruze, asking $2,000. 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Another call coming in here, our number, 376-2218. Good morning, Swap and Shop.
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8: Adam, I'm Brendan.
1: Hey.
8: I'm a horseback kid.
1: Oh, still no voice. Huh? Is it allergies or what's going on? Do you know?
8: I went to hospital 4 days.
1: Well, Well, I'm glad you called in, though. Are you doing okay otherwise?
8: Yeah, if everybody could have them, I want to get them, bring me some food.
1: Okay, okay. Well, I'll give you a number, 354-9230, right? Okay. Okay.
8: And you, Monty.
1: Okay. Well, listen, I'll put this on, okay? You take care of yourself. I'm glad you called in. Glad to hear from you. So.
8: They give me 4 days and see them out, staying out as much as I could.
1: Right. Right. Okay. Well, you take care of yourself, okay?
8: I need to get somebody to bring me some food.
1: Okay. I got you. We'll try to help you out there, okay?
8: I got some money I can pay them.
1: Okay. Right, right. Okay. I understand that. Yeah.
8: I appreciate people going, checking on me.
1: Well, thanks a lot. Well, you take care, okay? We'll put this on for you.
8: Someday, Adam. Hope I get my voice back.
1: Yeah, I hope so. Hope so. We've been wondering about you, so you take care.
8: Yeah. I went to doctor and everything, but they ain't done much good.
1: Well, you hang in there, okay? We'll talk to you later, okay?
8: Thank you.
1: Thanks a lot. Yeah, I don't know if you a little trouble understand. Apparently, that's what's going on. That was Mr. Bates. If you couldn't tell, still no voice. Allergies maybe or something. He said he'd gone to the doctor, but that hasn't done much good. And they basically told him just kind of stay in. Maybe it's allergies. Stay in as much as possible. He mentioned there that if anybody can help him out, maybe bring him some food. He's got money. He can pay you for that. But just didn't want to get out and run around. So if somebody can help him out, maybe bring some stuff too. He's down there on the top of Davis Hill in Pine Knot. You can always call him at 354-9230. But apparently that's why he's not been calling in. He just doesn't have his voice. And, it's hard to hear him, of course. So hopefully he gets his voice back soon and he can get back to being a regular caller. But, again, if you can help him out, maybe bring some food and things that he needs there, his number is 354-9230. Good morning, Swappin' Shop.
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0: Okay. I'll get this on for you.
1: Thank you, Bill.
0: All right. 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We'll be back right after this.
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0: All right, another segment for phone calls here on this Friday morning. 376-2218 is our number. Let's grab this one. 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
6: 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Got a very nice utility trailer for sale.
0: Okay, get us off speakerphone. 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Let's see. 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For sale, a 2013 15-passenger van. 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They also have a 2011 Hyundai Sonata. So a couple of vehicles for sale. And looking for someone to put gas in an AC unit. Numbers 354-3394. 354-3394. 9-4. Is that it on the calls? We'll wait just a moment and see. But once again, want to say happy birthday coming up tomorrow, July 4th birthday to Charlie Shortgooden. Yeah, Charlie Shortgooden having a July 4th birthday. Hope you have a great birthday tomorrow. Don't forget all the festivities in Stearns tomorrow, starting at 9 o'clock in the morning. McCrary County Farmers Market's going to be set up through the day.

They'll have art and quilt exhibits going on throughout the day. Starting in the afternoon around 2, food trucks and vendors. They've got the parade through Stern starting at 6 p.m. tomorrow. Judge Green's going to do some comments. I'll have live music. And, of course, fireworks after dark around 9:45 Saturday night in Stern. So have yourself a happy, safe July 4th holiday weekend. Thanks to everybody for tuning in, calling in with us on this Friday edition of Swap and Shop. 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Again, have a great holiday weekend. Hope to see you back here Monday morning, 8:30, for more Swap and Shop. Stay cool. 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
2: Last year, 31 children died in the U.S. after being left in a hot car. This week's heat wave has brought renewed warnings about the dangers of kids and cars. Here's Paul Miles.
3: Dr. Britt Anderson is a pediatric emergency medicine physician.
4: Hot cars and kids just do not mix.
3: She's offering tips on preventing hot car deaths. Make it a habit of checking your entire car, especially the back seat, before locking the doors and walking away.
4: You know, another thing to look out for when kids are playing is just keeping your car locked when you're not in it. 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And so sometimes they just get everywhere, and we've heard of kids getting into cars in that situation as a hiding place and then not being able to get out.
3: And make sure an adult is always keeping an eye on children while at holiday gatherings. I'm Paul Miles.
2: Kentucky Venues is without its top executive just weeks before the state fair. The fair board voted Wednesday to remove CEO David Beck, who had led the organization since 2018. Kentucky Venues oversees the Expo Center and other state facilities. Officials have not shared why Beck is leaving. Tourism Secretary Mike Berry will step in as interim CEO after leading the Derby Festival. And a new report is raising serious questions about how opioid settlement money is being used across Kentucky. Travis Laird looks into where the funds are going.
5: A new report reveals that 90% of local opioid settlement money went completely unspent last year. Watchdogs also exposed nearly $2 million in questionable spending by local leaders, including funding a celebrity basketball appearance and school vape detectors instead of actual addiction treatment. Despite more than 1,100 overdose deaths across the state, half of Kentucky's local governments spent $0 of their settlement money. I'm Travis Laird.
2: And I'm Scott Hooper.
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14: More than 260 million people are facing extreme heat as some cities are already shattering record high temperatures. Local leaders throughout the eastern two-thirds of the country are advising people to be very cautious outdoors in what is the first major heat wave of the summer. The life-threatening heat dome is intensifying as millions are expected to attend outdoor events marking the July 4th holiday. According to NOAA, heat-related illnesses kill more Americans annually than any other type of extreme weather. Reports say at least one person has died and two others have been injured after a shooting at a Michigan mall. There's a large police presence at Fairlane Town Center Mall in Dearborn. It's believed the shooting erupted during an altercation involving several individuals. Taylor Swift and Travis Kelce are getting married today in New York at Madison Square Garden. They had their rehearsal dinner last evening at the Garden. A slated 1,000 guests are expected to attend today's ceremony, which is slated to begin at 5:30 p.m. Eastern.
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8: With your weather flash for Whitley City, I'm Sarah Silver on Hay 98. 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An extreme heat warning is in effect until 8 this evening for the listening area. This afternoon, sunny with isolated showers and thunderstorms, highs near 93. Tonight, scattered showers and thunderstorms, partly cloudy, with a low around 73. Currently, it's 91 and clear. I'm Sarah Silver with your weather flash.
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17: Today is Friday, July 3rd. Today is the 184th day of the year, with 181 days remaining in 2026. Heading into the holiday weekend, a few closings to let you know about. Now today, Friday, July 3rd, the McCrary County Courthouse and all of its offices will be closed. Also, the public library closed today. Coming up on Saturday, of course, the courthouse and library going to be closed that day as well for July 4th. But also closed on Saturday will be banks, including United Cumberland Bank and all of its drive-through locations. Of course, you can still access their mobile app and their ATMs on Saturday. But the banks will be closed on Saturday, and post offices also closed on Saturday. Everything should resume pretty much a regular schedule Monday. But again, today, courthouse and library closed. Saturday, courthouse, library, post offices, banks, a lot of other things probably closed as well for Saturday for the July 4th holiday. Keep in mind, we still have an extreme heat warning in effect until 8 p.m. this evening. Then it'll transition to a heat advisory from 8 p.m. this evening until 9 p.m. on Saturday. I do have just a slight chance of showers and storms today. Otherwise, sunny and hot, highs in the 90s. Could see heat index values again, triple digits, up to about 100 for the heat index value, the feel-like temperature for today. So that heat warning is in effect until 8 p.m. this evening. Tonight, a slight chance of showers and storms, down to 74 for a low. And for Independence Day Saturday, slight chance of a shower or thunderstorm. Still going to be sunny and hot, high 91. Heat index values around 96 on Saturday. Heat warning till 8 this evening, then a heat advisory through Saturday. Kentucky State Police taking part in the national campaign, Operation CARE, which stands for Crash Awareness Reduction Effort. It's going on through July 5th through Sunday, the holiday for Independence Day. During this time, be sure to choose a designated driver. Speak up and step in. If someone appears impaired, speak up and help them make a safer choice. 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Encourage guests to rest, stay over, or arrange other transportation instead of taking risks. And set a good example. Be the example to those around you. Choose not to drive impaired and ensure those around you do not either. Once again, Kentucky State Police taking part in CARE, which is Crash Awareness Reduction Effort, and increased patrols going on this weekend through Sunday.
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17: Turning to this date in history, today is July 3rd. In 1775, Washington took command of the Continental Army. It took place in Cambridge, Massachusetts. General George Washington taking command of the Continental Army on this date, 1775. 55 years ago, 1971, on this date, Jim Morrison died, the charismatic lead singer of the rock group The Doors, found dead in his bathtub in Paris, France, on this date. The probable cause of death was listed as heart failure. Morrison was buried at Paris's famous cemetery, and his grave quickly became a shrine. Jim Morrison of The Doors dying on this date, 1971. And today begins the dog days of summer. Yeah, now through August 11th, hottest days of the year in Northern Hemisphere. Usually about 40 days, but could vary. Reckon between 30 and 54 days. Popularly believed to be an evil time when the sea boiled, wine turned sour, dogs grew mad, and all creatures became languid. Once again, the dog days of summer beginning today, running through about August 11th, and certainly has been hot for sure this week. Extreme heat warning in effect again for today. And a couple of notes for tomorrow's day. Tomorrow, of course, July 4th. On July 4th, 1826, on the 50th anniversary of the Declaration of Independence, two former presidents and founding fathers both died on the same day. John Adams and Thomas Jefferson. They had been political enemies for many years, but later in life became close friends. Again, died the same day, July 4th, 1826. John Adams and Jefferson, both dying on the same day. And, of course, on July 4th, 1776, Declaration of Independence approved. The resolution for the Declaration had been approved a couple of days earlier, but the actual Declaration of Independence approved and signed by at least a few members of the Continental Congress tomorrow's date, 250 years ago.
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17: Here's a look at what's going on in our community. It is Community Action News. McCrary County Celebration of America's 250th is going to be this Saturday, July 4th, in downtown Stearns. Activities include the farmers market set up from 9 a.m. until 5 p.m., so they're going to extend their hours and be in downtown Stearns starting at 9 a.m. on Saturday for the farmers market. Art and quilt exhibits from 10 a.m. to 9 p.m. in Stearns. Food trucks and vendors starting at 2 p.m. Also, Civil War camp reenactors and cannon firings taking place in the afternoon. A parade through Stearns starting at 6 p.m. Presentation of colors. 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The historic Stearns whistle blowing, all of that Saturday evening, followed by live music on the museum steps. And, of course, fireworks after dark at about 9:45. All of that going on this Saturday, July 4th, in downtown Stearns. The Mountain Craft Center having their monthly meeting next Tuesday, July 7th. 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

0: New one there from Joshua Ray Walker. That one's called Outlaw. We also had Chris Wall, five-piece band. Peter Rowan, who turns 84 tomorrow, he did No Lonesome Tune. Hank Williams in there, Take These Chains From My Heart. And Rodney Crowell, Leaving Louisiana in the Broad Daylight, song he wrote. Take a quick break. Got your weather flash on the other side. Then we'll have more music, something brand new from Ray Wiley Hubbard, coming up next.
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3: With your weather flash for Whitley City, I'm Sarah Silver on Hay 98. 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Starting tonight, an extreme heat warning is in effect for the listening area until 8 p.m. Later tonight, scattered showers and thunderstorms are likely, with a low around 73. There's a 30% chance of precipitation. Looking ahead to Independence Day, isolated showers and thunderstorms are possible with a high near 92, currently clear and 91. I'm Sarah Silver with your weather flash.
4: Hey, this is Lauren. 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
5: Hi, this is Maya. 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

0: That's a brand new one from Pokey Lafarge. That's called The Thing here on Hay 98. Nancy Griffith, I'm Not Driving These Wheels. Paul Thorne was in there, A Long Way from Tupelo. And a brand new one from Ray Wiley Hubbard, starting us off, a song called Dog or Wolf. Well, after a quick break, we got Charlie Crockett, also one from Dwight Yoakam, coming up. We got Acoustic Cafe at 6, Grateful Dead Hour at 8, and of course Dave's Eclectic Circus, 9 o'clock tonight. Have yourself a happy, safe July 4th holiday weekend.
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3: In the summertime, when the weather is high.
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1: With your weather flash for Whitley City, I'm Sarah Silver on Hay98. 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Starting tonight, scattered showers and thunderstorms are on the way, with a low around 73. As we move into Independence Day, isolated showers and thunderstorms are likely, with a high near 92. Later Saturday night, look for more scattered showers and thunderstorms with a low around 72. Currently, it's 90 and partly cloudy. I'm Sarah Silver with your weather flash.
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3: Were you taping?
4: Yeah. Welcome once again to Acoustic Cafe. I'm your host, Rob Reinhardt. And this week, the U.S. is celebrating their semi-quincentennial, or America's 250th birthday, marking the signing of the Declaration of Independence, July 4th, 1776. On Acoustic Cafe, we've rarely done special shows around the 4th of July, but this year, we thought it might be interesting to play you some uniquely American stories through the thousands of songs that we have in our archives. Ultimately, they are the stories of Americans, and some who are simply observing America and Americans in all of our beautiful contradictions and the constant striving to be better than we've been. Of course, the idea of a more perfect union didn't arrive for about 13 years until the U.S. Constitution in 1789. But the Declaration of Independence set us on the path 250 years ago this week. And telling some of the stories, voicing some concerns, we present a special show this week on Acoustic Cafe. Firstly, we will start with those United States citizens who didn't request citizenship because they already occupied the land. Bill Miller, a Mohican, was born on the Stockbridge Muncie Reservation in Wisconsin, making a move to Nashville at age 19. For more than 40 years now, Bill has been releasing his music and playing flute and guitar on other people's recordings as well. Bill is also a painter. I am thrilled to say that I've had one of his prints hanging in my home for more than 30 years. From 1995, this is Bill with Reservation Road, live here at Acoustic Cafe.

song is called Yet To Be, as performed live here a couple of years ago by Rhiannon Giddens, who has a brand new album on the way this summer, as we are celebrating America's 250th birthday with uniquely American stories told by the songwriters in our studios. Rhiannon has a vast knowledge of traditional instrumentation and lyrics, which she often applies to her work. However, a couple of years ago, she had an album where she just made up brand new songs, like that one called Yet To Be. Before that, an autobiographical tale as performed by Bill Miller, live in our studios. That was Reservation Road on Acoustic Cafe. We have a lot of American stories in our archives told from the perspective of the road. Sometimes the road as sitting in the front seat of a car. And in fact, we're going to get to one of those songs next. It was covered by Bob Seger back in 2014, but it was written by John Hiatt, who performed Detroit Made live in our studios in 2011.

225, and they all wanna be my friend. Well, I'll pick you up later tonight. Now, baby, if you can wait till then. Well, she Detroit made, do Santa Clara, babe.

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I pay half the price, I get twice as nice, and they're still trying to pay their bill. Now I'm not saying everything's okay, just right.

They are not always happy stories, but they are American stories nonetheless. We are telling them this week on Acoustic Cafe, celebrating America's 250. That is Indigo Girls live in our studios with cold beer and remote control. Performed live here in the last century, back in 1999. We also heard John Hiatt celebrating car culture with Detroit Made, performed back here in 2011. Well, we have to tell some wacky stories about wacky Americans if we are celebrating American stories. Let's get to the 1971 story of a guy who boarded a plane, hijacked it, then had the plane land, load up a bunch of ransom money, about $200,000. He let the passengers go, took off, and parachuted out, and was never caught. Although a very small portion of that $200,000 was eventually found. That is the story that became the title of this song from the late Todd Snyder, live here at Acoustic Cafe. Deep.

story of D.B. Cooper, as told live in our studios better than 25 years ago. That is the late Todd Snyder, who passed away last year at the age of 59. And we have more American stories coming up as our special America 250 show continues. This week we're celebrating America's 250th birthday with uniquely American stories, as told or sung in our studios since America was just 218. A lot of stories in our archives are those of the road, from road-weary musicians. You can understand why. It's where they spend a lot of time. And the country is pretty big, to be honest, allowing ample opportunity in every direction. But the abundant roadways also serve as metaphors for freedom, escape, and starting anew. And one of our best examples is Bruce Springsteen's Thunder Road. From the Born to Run album, the whole song is summed up in the line, "Well, the night's busting open, these two lanes will take us anywhere." Here's a cover from Matt Nathanson, who has covered many, including his most recent EP of Billy Joel covers. But in 2015, he did this version of Thunder Road live here at Acoustic Cafe.

0: We don't have a monopoly on tricksters, hucksters, and scamps. However, it is very much part of the American character, as represented by that song here in our studios. That is Amos Lee on Acoustic Cafe. And most certainly a uniquely American tale of life on the road and a certain freedom that comes with it from the song Thunder Road, Bruce Springsteen's original, as performed by Matt Nathanson live here back in 2015. The plight of the working class, the subject of the next two songs that we're going to play as we are celebrating America's 250th birthday with the stories of Americans. In this case, a working woman and a working man. And we'll start with Valerie June on Acoustic Cafe.
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0: That's right. It's Merle Haggard's song, A Working Man Can't Get Nowhere, today, live in our studios. Telling American stories here on America's 250th birthday week. And before that, Working Woman Blues from Valerie June. And we have more songs celebrating uniquely American characters and stories coming up on Acoustic Cafe. The Leon Loft, a special performance space above the headquarters of Leon Speakers, maker of exquisite sound solutions for any room. 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You're listening to Acoustic Cafe. I'm Rob Reinhart. We're doing a special show this week celebrating America's 250th birthday with uniquely American stories. I don't think there is anybody listening who would doubt that we are severely divided at the moment, and we need to find our way back to some sort of agreeable middle. This next song is an interesting start in that process. It comes from queer country and Americana artist Adeem the Artist, who comes from the rural South, was living in the rural South for a very long time, and was also a visiting nurse, and as such, had the occasion to drop in on lots of people who did not share their political beliefs, but they did develop an interesting empathy for those folks, as represented by this song called My America, performed live here at Acoustic Cafe.
2: Things are not the way

That is American Dream in the eyes of Nigerian immigrant Andara, who came to the United States specifically to pursue being a singer and songwriter. We recorded that version of American Dream back in 2019. The song My America, which envisions a very different American story, that from Adeem the Artist here on Acoustic Cafe, as we are celebrating uniquely American stories on the program this week for America's 250th birthday. Family. How about a uniquely American story about family and some more wacky American characters, courtesy of Casey Musgraves, live here in 2017. There's

0: couple of Texans wrapping up our first hour of Acoustic Cafe, celebrating America's 250 this week. That is the late Billy Joe Shaver live in our studios with a song from the early 1990s, Good Old USA. And before that, it was Kacey Musgraves, Family is Family, one of her early classics. A quick reminder that Tuesday, November the 3rd is the National Election Day, and there are still primaries that are happening. 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It'll have all the information you need to get you set for that election November 3rd. And anything between, vote411.org. And next hour on Acoustic Cafe, more uniquely American stories from many as we continue our special show for America's 250th. 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
2: With your weather flash for Whitley City, I'm Will Walker on Hay 98. 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Starting tonight, a chance of showers and thunderstorms with partly cloudy skies, a low around 73. Tomorrow, isolated showers and thunderstorms with sunny conditions, high near 92. Saturday night brings scattered showers and thunderstorms, a low of 72. Sunday, a slight chance of rain showers, mostly sunny with a high near 89. Currently, it's 89 and clear. I'm Will Walker with your weather flash.
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0: We're starting the second hour of Acoustic Cafe now. I'm Rob Reinhart, and it's a special show this week as we are celebrating America's 250th birthday with the voices of artists who have performed songs live in our studios telling uniquely American stories. I mentioned last hour polarization, which has our nation in its grip at the moment. This is a song from a couple of years ago, Ben Folds, wondering about a childhood friend and how things have gone the way they've gone. The song is called Christine from the 7th grade, live for us on Acoustic Cafe.

0: That is a song from 2003. It is Rodney Crowell live in our studios on the song Preaching to the Choir on Acoustic Cafe. And along the same lines, we have Ben Folds with Christine from the seventh grade performed for us just a couple of years ago. We are celebrating America's 250th birthday on the program this week with uniquely American stories told by singers and songwriters in our studios. Let's get to Ani DeFranco now on our special show. Ani is telling an American story about one particular day. That day being November the 5th, 2008, which is the title of this that she performed live here at Acoustic Cafe.
1: The victory was ours, and you were the first to say it.

0: trying to get some rest.
1: That is Daryl Scott performing the Paul Simon song, American Tune, live in our studios. A special show this week telling uniquely American stories on the program in honor of America's 250th birthday. The story of November the 5th, 2008, from Ani DiFranco, preceded that American Tune on Acoustic Cafe. The stories that America tells and tells itself are not always pleasant ones, but the fact that we continue to tell them is important. And they're not always just folk classics and traditionals handed down. Sometimes they are brand new original songs. This is a song created by bluesman and MacArthur Genius Award winner Corey Harris. Back about 25 years ago, the song is about the brutal life on the plantations. It's called King Cotton, live here at Acoustic Cafe.

0: Corey Harris telling a uniquely American story in the song called King Cotton, as performed live in our studios at Acoustic Cafe about 25 years ago. That's what we're doing on the program today, telling uniquely American stories. A Woody Guthrie story is on the way and lots more in just a moment.
1: I ain't got no home, I'm just a roaming round.
0: We're telling uniquely American stories on Acoustic Cafe this week, all performed live in our studios and on locations occasionally. And this next one features British songwriter Billy Bragg. While Billy has been a vocal political voice in England since the early 80s, in the late 90s he became the latest to proudly interpret the work of Woody Guthrie. It's not hard to see where Billy would have felt kinship with the American folk icon who chronicled the 20th century struggles of the poor and working class through the Dust Bowl and Depression into the McCarthy era up until his death in 1967 at the age of 55. Billy Bragg and Wilco created new songs from unrecorded Guthrie lyrics through the Mermaid Avenue Project, but Billy also found some Woody Guthrie standards he wanted in his repertoire, like this version of I Ain't Got No Home, performed live for us in Nashville back in 2013.

every time I'm here. I got a will to win and a Cheshire grin. Yeah, the night watchman is near. And you can't get it where you're at, but you can sure get it

couple of songs from two artists who have become increasingly outspoken as time has gone on, but they actually started from that place anyway. That is Tom Morello of Rage Against the Machine, yes, but also a solo career. That is his song Union Town, as performed live in our studios, as we are telling uniquely American stories on the program this week for America's 250th birthday week. Also, Billy Bragg doing the Woody Guthrie classic, I Ain't Got No Home, as performed live back in 2013 at Americana Fest down in Nashville. Let's go now to two American stories of faith, always a central theme in the American story. Both of the next two artists share the same faith, but they come from very different viewpoints. Chris Matthews was raised Baptist. Her mother was a pastor in the church, and she believes deeply in a faith that will accept her as she is, a queer Black Southern woman. Here's her uniquely American tale called Like Jesus Would, live here at Acoustic Cafe.

fully embracing their Christian belief on the new album called The Long Surrender. That is the title track from Need to Breathe, as performed live here on Acoustic Cafe just earlier this spring, as we are celebrating American Stories for America's 250. Two songs of faith, actually. Before that, it was Like Jesus Would from Chris Matthews, performed live here back in 2025. And coming up, our special America 250 show continues. The Leon Loft, a special performance space above the headquarters of Leon Speakers, maker of exquisite sound solutions for any room. 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You're listening to Acoustic Cafe. I'm Rob Reinhart. We are celebrating uniquely American stories for America's 250th birthday this week. And as I mentioned earlier in the show, we have lots of songs about being on the road, driving in cars, all that kind of stuff. Let's get to another one of those now from Ellis Paul, a guy who has done seriously a million miles of touring since he started his career almost 40 years ago. The song here is called Blacktop Train, live at our studios back in 2005. Mm-hmm.

Got Acoustic Cafe in honor of the nation's 250th birthday. Chose that one because it's an excellent view into the constant friction between men and women. The Undiscovered Country from Roseanne Cash, along with John Leventhal, the rest of their band. I went to New York back in 2018 and recorded that session with Roseanne Cash. And before that, it was Blacktop Train, another one of our road songs from Ellis Paul, recorded live here in our studios some 20-plus years ago. Which leaves us just one more song. It's been a quick 2 hours celebrating America's 250th birthday. And we're going to go out with something lighter. Of course, much of our nation's history has been far from joyful. We have strayed often from the ideas of equality, equity, and fairness. But what we've learned over 250 years is that the arc of our history usually, eventually, bends towards justice. And unlike so many other places, we can have songwriters like our next one, Susan Werner, pointing out our many contradictions and absurdities. On our nation's 250th birthday this week, This Is My Strange Nation, performed here in 2006.

That is Susan Werner with a one-off single back in 2006. She has updated it several times. My Strange Nation. Wrapping up our birthday show for America's 250th birthday. And remember, the most patriotic thing that you can do now or at any time in the future is make sure you're registered to vote. If you are unclear on that, go to vote411.org. Vote411.org. And be sure to mark that November 3rd election on your calendar. Be there. We'll be back in just a moment to wrap everything up here and tell you about next week. Live since 65, the Ark looks to the future with a storied history. That history informs their continued growth as one of the country's premier nonprofit venues. Contemporary and traditional music, storytelling, and community building. 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Thanks for joining us this time on Acoustic Cafe, America's 250th birthday week and unique American stories. Next week on the program, back to normal, we are going to have new music from Olivia Rodrigo, Jesse Wells, Keb Moe, as well as Brandon Flowers with a new solo album. It's gone country a bit. And our in-studio guest for the week will be Kevin Morby. Many thanks to those making the show possible this time. That would be Leon Speakers and the Leon Loft. More about both, leonspeakers.com and leonloft.com. 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We're a copyrighted production of RDR Radio, writing and production help from Susan Barnes. Ani DeFranco wrote and performed our theme called The Million Dollar Intro. And Ed Magnus fondly recalls his 250th birthday long ago. Till next time, I'm your host, Rob Reinhart. Have a great week.

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1: With your weather flash for Whitley City, I'm Will Walker on Hay98. 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Starting tonight, a chance of showers and thunderstorms with partly cloudy skies, low around 73. Tomorrow, Independence Day brings isolated showers and thunderstorms, sunny with a high near 92. Saturday night, scattered showers and thunderstorms are possible, with a low of 72. Currently, it's 87 and clear. I'm Will Walker with your weather flash.
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